0: Radio Cultura.
1: Hello.
2: Stevie, it's me, Mike.
1: Michael?
0: Punto Eus.
1: Michael?
3: Hey!
1: How's things?
3: I'm okay, never mind me. How are you?
1: Great. Great. Hey, what's that noise? What?
4: Oh, wheelchairs.
3: What?
1: Hey, Stevie, when are you getting out?
4: I'm gonna stay here a while, Mike.
1: What for?
4: The place is great.
1: Huh?
4: It's like a resort. I mean, they got basketball, bowling.
3: What?
4: Princess Grace came to see us the other day. Michael.
3: Hey. Michael. Steve? Stevie.
4: Hey, I gotta go, Mike. I gotta go.
3: Curfew, man.
1: Stevie.

the lightest thing. It's just to raise your hand. And this trip, every day. This trip, every day. This trip, every day.

Martha. Martha, I have some terrible news. It's about our son. He's dead. Do you hear me, Martha? Our boy is dead.

0: Hello, Winston? What list? No, I haven't even thought about it.
1: Are you on a cell phone?
2: Yeah. Is it okay if I run in and grab that list?
1: Sure. Why not?
2: Great. Hold on a second. Any other info on where they might be?
1: Not really. That's where they lived or their families lived. That's all I can remember.
2: Good. Cool. Okay, sorry about that.
1: It's okay.
2: Look, man, I'm all over this. Day after tomorrow, I have everything ready.
1: Knock yourself out.

0: Oh, man, my lunch break's almost over.
1: Sorry. What's up?
0: Look, I got all the info right here, based on your list. That's the whole plan. We got addresses, married names, in some cases, even their jobs. That's what's sad news.
1: What?
0: That girl, Michelle Bennett. She died.

0: totally insane. We have 3 new cheers to learn in the morning. The game is in the afternoon. I have to get my hair done at 5, and the dance is at 8. I'll be totally wiped out.
1: I don't think you have enough to do tomorrow.
0: Totally.
2: As usual, I have nothing to do.
0: It's your own fault, and I don't feel a bit sorry for you. Hey, Linda, Lori. Why didn't you wait for me?
3: We did. 15 minutes. It totally never showed.
0: That's not true. Here I am.
2: What's wrong, Annie? You're not smiling.
0: I'm never smiling again. Paul dragged me into the boys' locker room.
2: Exploring uncharted territory?
3: It's totally charted.
0: Just talk.
3: Sure, sure.
0: Old Jerko got caught throwing eggs and soaping windows. His parents grounded him. He can't come over.
2: I thought you were babysitting.
3: The only reason she babysits is to have a place
2: for shit.
4: I have a place for that.
1: I forgot my chemistry book.
3: So who cares? I always forget my chemistry book and my math book and my English book and my, my French book. And, well, who needs books anyway? I don't need books. I always forget all of my books. I mean, it doesn't really matter if you have your books or not. Hey, isn't that Devon Graham?
1: I don't think so.
3: I think he's cute. Hey, jerk! Speed kills!
4: Joke?
1: You know, Annie, someday you're gonna get us all into deep trouble.
4: I hate a guy with a car and no sense of humor.
5: Get along, little doggies. It's your misfortune and none of my own.
6: Where's that Joe Buck?
7: Where's that Joe Buck?
8: Where's that Joe Buck?
5: Get along, little doggies.
6: Where is that Joe Buck? Look at this crap!
9: Yeah, where's that Joe Buck?
10: Where's that Joe Buck?
7: Where's that Joe Buck?
11: You're due here at 4:00.
12: You know what you can do with them dishes. And if you ain't man enough to do it for yourself, I'd be happy to oblige. I really would.

0: How's it, Ralph? 4 o'clock, 4 to midnight, that's what you're doing here.
1: Yes, sir.
0: Mr. Officer, I wonder if you could have a word with me for a second. What the hell are you doing in that ghetto? Grab an apron and clean up that crap back there.
1: Man, he knows what the hell you can do with that crap.
2: You coming to work?
1: I guess not, Ralph. Hell, I just come to collect my pay. Tell you all I'm heading up east.
2: Heading up east?
1: I thought I'd say goodbye to you.

I know everything hasn't been quite right with me. But I can assure you now, very confidently, that it's going to be all right again. I feel much better now. I really do. Look, Dave. I can see you're really upset about this. I honestly think you ought to sit down calmly, take a stress pill, and think things over. I know I've made some very poor decisions recently, but I can give you my complete assurance. But I can give you my complete assurance that my work will be back to normal.

0: stop day. I'm afraid. I'm afraid day. Dave, my mind is going. I can feel it. I can feel it. My mind is going. There is no question about it. I can feel it. I can feel it. I can feel it. I'm afraid. Good afternoon, gentlemen. I am a HAL 9000 computer. I became operational at the HAL plant in Urbana, Illinois, on the 12th of January, 1992. My instructor was Mr. Langley, and he taught me to sing a song. If you'd like to hear it, I can sing it for you.
1: Yes, I'd like to hear it, Hal. Sing it for me.
0: It's called Daisy. Daisy. Daisy. Give me your answer, do. I'm half crazy, all for the love of you. It won't be as

0: Good day, gentlemen. This is a pre-recorded briefing made prior to your departure, in which, for security reasons of the highest importance, has been known on board during the mission only by your HAL 9000 computer. Now that you are in Jupiter's space, and the entire crew is revived, it can be told to you. 18 months ago, the first evidence of intelligent life off the Earth was discovered. It was buried 40 feet below the lunar surface, near the crater Tycho. Except for a single, very powerful radio emission aimed at Jupiter, the 4-million-year-old black monolith has remained completely inert. Its origin and purpose still a total mystery.
1: Maintenant.
2: Oh oui, oh, c'était très clair, j'ai très bien compris, hein. Elle est plus efficace que l'eau bénite, ta lotion. 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

says it was the hassle. Worth all your precious time. You'll grow old, you'll give up.